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1: In the area of 1642 Ingram Road in Potter, caller Donald Fenner reporting hearing gunshots in the area, about 15 shots. State City, south and southeast of that address.
0: 2-4.
1: Five.

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1: 1025.
0: Both units have checked the surrounding area and roadways with negative results. Will both be clear back in service?
1: 2124.

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0: 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You got a camper roadside with their hazards on?
1: Roadside with its hazards on.
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0: 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I'll be clear.
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0: 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Could you punch me an assist card for this?
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0: 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New York King Frank Boy, 9673.
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0: I'll be 364 Thomas. Obstructed plate, standby.
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0: 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Charles 100461. The out of state plate.
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0: That's going to be a Delaware plate, and I have a Delaware ID when you're ready.
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0: Delaware 1668648 should be the register number.
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0: Yeah, it's 1M30, same traffic.
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1: 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Okay.
0: Just south of Dr. Ostrander's office for an injured deer in the ditch and tall grass.
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0: One round discharge. There'll be a package to be picked up. Back in service.
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0: believe. 2 morning. I'm in the area of 303 Main Street. You'll be looking for Kelly Reynolds. She's wearing black and orange. She called 911 to report that she walked into a home near 303 Main Street to advise the homeowner, told him to move his garbage cans for the parade, and he yelled at her. Currently, she's in front of 303 Main Street.
1: Receive.
0: 9:15.

0: source called that can only
1: get. 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That was positive.
0: It is.
1: So, with the air out of the sidewalk here, I have to drive at the same time before we'll go back. I'm sure it happens, but
0: last 2 years, call the job.
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0: Hey,
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0: 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Was there another unit calling?
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2: Rescue 2 on the fast team in route 1114. 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Car 8, a copy, you're in route 1114. Other unit calling?
0: 902.
2: 902.
0: Have everybody slow the response. Believe the fighter's out.
2: 902 reporting, believe the fire is out. Everybody slow your response. 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
0: 40 copy.
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0: E1 to E3.
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0: What's your location?
8: We're just turning around on 54 at Ridge.
0: Okay.

0: 902 to the first engine that was responding.
1: E1 to 902.
0: Go ahead.
1: Do you still need an engine there?
0: Yep, apparently I do then, yeah.
1: Okay, E1 will be coming up. Do you want the rescue?
0: The rescue can stand down. If you want to come, just out of emergency.
1: 10-4.

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0: Did you activate the team? We've already got Manny and myself on scene. Can you send some law enforcement?
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0: The crew is going to be taken one.
1: I can serve
0: to the hospital here momentarily. We're all
2: taken out. Burns Terrace for a cat and kittens on the side of the residence in the bushes.
3: 1134.
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0: 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It's the fire alarm activation showing main floor smoke detector, 1136.
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1: 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No collar. Dog is with Daria Price until your arrival.
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7 Fox Ambulance, respond to 6 Rubin Drive, Rushville, apartment E is in Edward. Terrio County Law Enforcement's on the scene with a female, difficulty breathing. Middlesex Ambulance, respond to 6 Rubin Drive, Rushville, apartment E is in Edward. Terrio County Law Enforcement's on the scene with a female with difficulty breathing. He's clear at 1322.

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A6. Burn around. 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
1: 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I'll be en route.

0: 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Is that 50 calling Yates?
1: That's affirmative. I'm Monroe, and I'll call in.
0: 50 and route at 1342.
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0: If you would put him right on their floor for us as well.
1: Him right on their floor at 1348. About a civil problem, I have a call back for that. 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I have two call back numbers when you're ready.
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0: all units responding for the standby Beam Road. For law enforcement, you can stand down. It's a false alarm. Yates to all units responding for the standby. Per law enforcement, you can stand down. False alarm.
1: 1352.
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1: What?
0: Route 14A at Walker Road near Ponderosa Farm. There's three dogs reported to be running in and out of the road, a golden retriever and two other small dogs.
1: Perfect.
0: 1358.
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3: Pending ambulance on non-crew status. 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Unknown crew status. On a 110 Chapel Street, St. Mark's Terrace, apartment 710, 86-year-old female. That fell. Pending ambulance, unknown crew status. On a 110 Chapel Street, apartment 710 at St. Mark's Terrace, 86-year-old female. Fell with unknown injuries. 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
0: 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You have an ALS ambulance back.
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0: Respond to 25 Main Street in Penyon, CAMS pizzeria. Reports of a kitten behind CAMS in the parking lot. Looks like it was possibly hit by a car.
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0: 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I spoke to the mother from our call earlier on the phone. I'll be clear.
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1: 1635.

0: 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Right?
1: Bottom 09.
0: Correct plate is going to be 155 Charles George 6. We're going to be moving up to the overlook.
1: A4 Gandhi, be left to Geneva.
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2: Yeah, it's 211, I'll also go.
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1: 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He's going to be waiting at the rest area for somebody to pick him up with a truck and trailer. I'm back in service.
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1: Route 14 at Castle Point Road. Reports of four motorcycles traveling at a high rate of speed. Last seen traveling northbound. Caller does not want an interview.
0: Copy. Be en route.
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2: Go ahead.
1: Response to the windmill, 3900, Route 14A, for a property damage. Caller stated she was parked behind all the buildings to the right of the dumpsters.
0: Received.
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0: A4. A4. Mag District Mecca Service. 18-00.
1: Gage 1-3-0, I'm clear of the warning.
0: 18-0. 8-9-1. 18-9-1.

0: 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Millard at Highland Park with Lincoln Paul Robert 9186.
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0: Pulling into the first driveway on the north on Bryant Square. Edward Boy, Victor, 9579.
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1: 207.
0: Respond to 101 North Ave, this is Sinclair for a one car property damage.
1: Repeat.
0: It's going to be 2007 BMW Silver.
1: Repeat.
0: 1808.
2: Yeah, it's 1807.
0: One of 27.
2: Back, sir.

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1: I'll be back in service.
0: 1810.

0: Says the fire. They'll be training Tuesday, tomorrow night at the station at 6 p.m. Says the fire. They'll be training tomorrow night, Tuesday, at the station at 6 p.m. Send the ambulance. There will be emergency squad training tomorrow night at 7 p.m. Send the ambulance. There will be emergency squad training tomorrow night at 7 p.m. Needs clear, 1811.
1: Yeah, it's 1027 traffic.
0: 1027.
1: Main Street, Rushville, it's Ontario County Line. Mary David David, 5014.
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0: Middle and Ferguson Corners, New York, Lincoln George, John, 9913.
1: 1815.

0: 127, your status?
1: Oh, fuck.
0: 1818.
1: Yeah, it's 1M30. Clear the warning.
0: 1818.
1: Yeah, 21 7, same traffic.

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0: Back in service.
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0: Me 14A, Bologna Station, New York, Lincoln, Nora, Mary, 7833.
1: 1848.

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0: 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That license is suspended to a Damien Northrup out of Naples, New York.
1: Where is it?
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0: Reese, thank you.
1: 1904.

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1: 1 and 3 2.
0: What color does the registration on that vehicle show? I'll be chattering you a VIN. I'm looking at a silver vehicle.
1: Receive that. License plate was Lincoln Nora Mary 7833, correct?
0: That's affirmative.
1: 1905.

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0: 1017 needs. 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By the first boat dock there, there's a sinking boat that's leaking gas and oil into the water.
1: Receive.
0: 1911.

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1: 1127.
0: Punch me a canine card. Reference the traffic stop. Leave a blank in the notebook.
1: 1920.

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0: 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That'll be the amount of cash you took off our individual.
1: Your radio scratch, all I got was 4348. I don't know the rest of your message.
0: The total amount of cash that we took off of our suspect.
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0: Respond to 3235 Flint Hill Road for a domestic. Reported that a 15-year-old male hit RP's girlfriend, and the girlfriend's father just occurred. No weapons, no intacts. All parties are still in the house.
1: One, seven.
0: 1933.

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0: 1178.
1: Good.
0: That domestic that you were en route to is calmed. All parties are separated now. I'm going to send you to 140 Prattsburg Road for a juvenile that is acting irate and throwing dishes. Just went into the bedroom. No weapons, unknown intox.
1: Receive.
0: 1937.
2: Yeah, it's 1027.
0: 1027.
2: Do we have the state car back for a backup unit yet?
0: That's negative. All state cars left for a Skylar complaint.
2: Received. Go ahead and see if you can get one of the A lines in.
0: 1938.

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1: 127.
0: Open 1110 for the tow and timestamp out at impound.
1: 1939.
2: 27, I'm grabbing the key. I'll be right there.
0: All right, copy.

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0: 210 East Elm Street, the Penyon Apartments for a two-car MDA, no injuries.
1: Crazy.

0: 1M259's
1: on duty. Do you need him to head your way?
0: Negative. He can hang.
1: 1959.